0: Or a dumpster fire.
1: I can't believe he's doing this on live radio.
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music that made country great. Made country

0: Dave from LaCroix Heating and Cooling. What are those mini splits that everybody's talking about?
1: Oh, they're heat pumps that could cool in the summer and heat in the winter.
0: Are they good for replacing old window units?
1: Oh, absolutely. Right now, the MassSave rebates are incredible. And before you think, I wouldn't know where to start, the team at LaCroix will guide you step by step for up to $8,500 in rebates. That's real money, and we make it real easy.
0: And they're incredibly efficient, right?
1: Yep. These aren't the units from the 80s. They run with amazing efficiency.
0: No more lugging those massive window ACs up from the basement?
1: Nope, these are retrofit AC systems. We can come out and provide you with a quote for mini splits or a ducted AC system and have them installed days later by real, honest, local guys from the LaCroix team.
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0: Stephens mornings, 6 to 10. Dave O'Gara while you work, 10 to 3. And Adam Webster afternoons, 3 to 7.
1: It just makes the day fly by.
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1: Oh, they're heat pumps that could cool in the summer and heat in the winter.
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0: 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It's the Nash Icon Morning Show till 10 o'clock. 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So this week is one of those examples where you want to make sure both sides of the equation are done with your heating and cooling system. Think about it. Last weekend, you turned on the heat probably, or maybe you didn't, I did, just to make sure everything's good. It was a little chilly, so the heating system works. And now, of course, as we get towards the latter part of the week, if you have central air and that's not working all that great, well, there you go. So anyway, get you ready for each of the seasons that we have here, hot and cold. Next up, I know, it doesn't make me happy either, the colder weather. So check them out, jvmech.com. 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
2: We're starting to deal with an uptick in volume on 290 East between Kelly Square and Shrewsbury Street. Getting a little busier on 146 North. Vernon Hill.

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I'm Keith Stevens. Well, we're just a few weeks away from season 9. We have been here for every single season of the Worcester Railers going back to 2017. We did lose a year because of the pandemic, but hard to believe we're on season 9 already. And our new affiliation with the St. Louis Blues. 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

99 Nash Icon. It's Dave O'Gara. Wednesday afternoon, last day of September. Not a bad afternoon. And look at October coming in with mid-70s tomorrow, near 80 on Friday. We'll take it. Chris Stapleton's next right now. Zach.

Brooks and Dunn, Boots Scootin' and Boogie, 98.9 Nash Icon. Good afternoon, it's Dave O'Gara. From time to time, I remind you we have country music news on our webpage at NashIcon989.com. Unfortunately, it's not always happy news, as we got the story today that Lady A singer Charles Kelly has revealed that he's been diagnosed with multiple myeloma. That's a rare blood cancer. He is 45 years old. He says he currently feels healthy, remains hopeful as he begins treatment. He also pointed to advances in available treatments and said he expects to continue working during the first 6 months of the process. He also plans to remain involved with Lady A's upcoming music projects and some scheduled Christmas performances as well. Of course, he's getting support from his bandmates, Hillary Scott and Dave Haywood. 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